dying. Gotta keep on trying. All the bees and birds are flying. Never let go, gotta hold on and not stop till the break of dawn. And keep moving, don't stop rocking.

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0: best week of your life is about to change another life. 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Your future self is already packing.
1: Your next chance to win is just after one. 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

best week of your life is about to take off for Vegas. 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

You know every word. Every note. Because this music mattered to you then. And it still does now. Gold 104.3. Just great songs.

0: Melanie?
1: Ryan's enjoyed it.
2: It's something about me brain.
1: Oh, Melanie.
0: Melanie.
2: Yeah.
1: We'll have to leave it there.
0: You know that this is the best era of your life.
1: For all of us. So someone else will get a chance now.
0: Why don't we whack on, I'll put on Cyndi Lauper. People like her. Would you like to play the Fast Five? Best you call us right now. 1355 22 on Gold.

0: Jessica. It's nice to be in here. Too many cushions
1: That's
0: for mine.
1: That's one of the worst things I've ever heard.
0: Way too many cushions.
1: Even Ryan is appalled at you. Ryan is horrified. And I've got your pinball machine.
0: That's outrageous. 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
2: 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And you know what? He might be right. He might, because we went to that wedding and it was amazing. 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

0: He talks here about having the strength to dream. That man was me. Some mornings I didn't have the strength to dream. I came here for redemption. And to fly in the radio airwaves above you every morning. But there's a trembling question in my heart.
1: Deep in my heart, there's a trembling question.
0: Will I get fired?
1: Still I am sure that the answer's gonna come.
0: Survey day again.
1: Out there in the dark.
0: So much darkness.
1: There's a beckoning candle.
0: Somewhere there must be a candle. And this was the bit that really spoke to me. Please,

0: Come into the man zone. There's no judgment.
1: What are you going to ask? Is this outrageous?
0: Is this a giant rip-off?
1: Okay.
0: Well, it is a rip-off. And men, when we get together, we come up with alternative solutions. We could come up with a cheaper alternative solution.
1: Well, I think the question should be, is it fair enough that you pay this money to have your daughter's dress preserved, or do you just break her heart? I think that's the question.
0: For God's sake.
1: It's part of the ceremony. It's part of the ritual, Brendan. Why don't you at the wedding say, nah, speed it up. It's costing too much.
0: We'll all go down to the man zone.
1: Will we?
0: In the basement, and you can stay at the top, okay?
1: Please, it'd smell better.
0: Jonesy Demander driving you home with Jam Nation.

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0: Michael Jackson, Black or White. Good morning, it's the Christian O'Connell Show for Chemist Warehouse, 8:28. Thank you very much for your mixtape stories this morning. Christian, mixtapes are the best. I still used to make them like you back in the day, cassettes, then CDs. I'm now making them still on Spotify. To start dating a man, modern version, making a Spotify playlist, he said it was the most thoughtful gift. And one of the songs, she sent me a screenshot of the playlist. That is a very good playlist. Begins with a lovely bit of Aretha Franklin. And then second song in, bang. Temper Trap, Sweet Disposition. I'm guessing because he is your sweet disposition. You're listening to Early Morning Love with me, the love doctor, Christian O'Connell. Do you know what? Let's bring back late night love songs, but early in the morning. Right early, like 6 o'clock in the morning.
1: Not the most romantic time.
0: We're like, get off me. That's what we call the love show. Get off. No, it's not the right vibe, actually. Just talking out loud. There's no script. Sometimes maybe there should be. Christian, I once made a mixtape back in the day for my wife who was back in Melbourne. I sent it over in the post. It took several weeks to get there. One by U2 was on there. Because Jerry, she was the one. And when two ones add another one, you become two.
1: Three?
0: Two, no, two. Two people. Get off me! Christian, also one of the tracks was me playing drums in my bedroom. And you still got laid? What? Christian, not only did I make a mixtape of romantic songs for my first girlfriend,

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1: One that gets you up dancing.
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